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Yup. Five Finger Death Punch. Yeah. Nirvana. Yup. We got you. 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

0: Hey, it's Matt Bahan here on The Morning X. Join me every single morning, 6 till 10. This is your rock show, and I love when I have rock stars joining me in the studio. 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

0: Hey, it's Matt Behan here on The Morning X as we navigate the rock every single morning, 10 songs every single hour, rock show tickets for you, dumbass news, and more. Throwback interview that I did with Corey Taylor of Stone Sour, Slipknot fame. You know, he's from the Midwest. We talked about it a few moons ago. Always great to talk to Corey Taylor.
1: There's something about rock radio and something about rock music in general about the Midwest. You're a hero of this area, whether you know it or not, buddy. You're around the whole world. I mean, there's something about the Midwest, right? I mean, it's kind of special here, don't you think?
2: 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You know, you had to earn it. Like, coming from Des Moines, I had to drive to either Chicago or Omaha or Kansas City or St. Paul or Minneapolis just to find decent music, because there was nowhere in Des Moines, unless you were into, you know, like Air Supply, there wasn't anything to find, you know? So I think it's that culture. There's almost like a blue collar approach to how we love our music, you know, and we wear it with pride.
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1: Yup.
0: Five Finger Death Punch. Yeah. Nirvana. Yup. We got you. Peoria's Rock Station.

0: 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Are you ready for some baseball? 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

0: Hey, it's Matt Behan here on The Morning X as we navigate the rock every single morning. 10 songs every single hour. Rock show tickets for you, dumbass news, and more. Throwback interview that I did with Corey Taylor of a Stone Sour, Slipknot fame. You know, he's from the Midwest. We talked about it a few moons ago. Always great to talk to Corey Taylor.
1: 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You're a hero of this area, whether you know it or not, buddy. You're around the whole world. I mean, there's something about the Midwest, right? I mean, it's kind of special here, don't you think?
2: 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You know, you had to earn it. Like, coming from Des Moines, I had to drive to either Chicago or Omaha or Kansas City or St. Paul or Minneapolis just to find decent music, because there was nowhere in Des Moines, unless you were into, you know, like Air Supply, there wasn't anything to find, you know?
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5: Yeah. 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

0: 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The Harley Davidson Bud Hog Giveaway, executed by Walters Brothers Harley Davidson. 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
7: A better life with Dr. Sanjay Gupta.
8: For decades, the prevailing wisdom for someone who's had a heart attack has been to put them on beta blockers for the rest of their life. But new research suggests that might not be necessary, and that the benefits of these medications probably taper off after a year or two. On the whole, and for the average person, beta blockers are very safe and very effective. But, as with any medication, they can come with a cost. A financial one, and also potential side effects. We're talking about things like fatigue, dizziness, dry mouth, dry eyes. I want to be clear when I say that you absolutely should talk to your doctor before starting or stopping any medication. Point is, if you're years out from a heart attack and you're in otherwise good health, you might want to ask your doctor about discontinuing beta blockers. You want to, of course, keep up a healthy lifestyle, diet, exercise, and sleep. I'm Dr. Sanjay Gupta, helping you live a better life.
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0: 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This is your rock show. And I love when I have rock stars joining me in the studio. This week, we had our friends in Dexter and the Moonrocks join us here on The Morning X. And these guys, one of the great buzz bands in the world of rock, we asked them the question, how do you define their sound out of Texas? 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
19: A better life with Dr. Sanjay Gupta.
20: For decades, the prevailing wisdom for someone who's had a heart attack has been to put them on beta blockers for the rest of their life. But new research suggests that might not be necessary, and that the benefits of these medications probably taper off after a year or two. On the whole, and for the average person, beta blockers are very safe and very effective. But, as with any medication, they can come with a cost. A financial one, and also potential side effects. We're talking about things like fatigue, dizziness, dry mouth, dry eyes. I want to be clear when I say that you absolutely should talk to your doctor before starting or stopping any medication. Point is, if you're years out from a heart attack and you're in otherwise good health, you might want to ask your doctor about discontinuing beta blockers. You'll want to, of course, keep up a healthy lifestyle, diet, exercise, and sleep. I'm Dr. Sanjay Gupta, helping you live a better life.
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7: 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And an amazing 4th of July. Hope you had a fantastic 4th of July weekend. Welcome to the Morning X. I'm Matt Behan back in the saddle here on this Monday. On this 6th day of July. Probably still recovering from a crazy long weekend. But hopefully you had a safe, fun, crazy fun weekend. 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And hope you enjoyed our Resurrection playlist for the 4th of July celebration. Welcome to a Monday. And lots going down today. 10 songs every single hour here on the Morning X. Stream with us for free on the iHeartRadio app, the TuneIn app. Download the 105.7 The X app. It's all polished up, ready to go for you, free and easy at the App Store and Google Play. 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We are talking about our friends in Blackstone Cherry. They're going to be here July 17th in Bloomington at the Castle. Got those tickets coming up for you today in the 8 o'clock Listen and Win. Now, at coming up at 8 a.m., National Text keyword on the way for you to go see something pretty fantastic. We're talking about the Aftershock Festival. Feel the ground shake as the Aftershock Festival strikes Sacramento this October. The West Coast's biggest rock, punk, and metal takeover featuring legends and favorites like My Chemical Romance, Tool, Limp Bizkit, Queens of the Stone Age, The Offspring, Pierce the Veil, Sublime. There's so many more. And we're going to send you straight into the chaos with a rockstar treatment, a 5-night stay, $1,500 cash for travel, and a 4-day Capital Club Super VIP pass with premium views, cool lounges, free drinks, and perks that hit harder than the headliners. 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Dumbass News at 7:50, Mandatory Mall at 7:30. We're going to be out and about broadcasting live this week. We'll tell you where, what's going down. The Rock and Roll Beer Sleep Blood Drive with the American Red Cross is tomorrow. We'll be speaking with our friends at the American Red Cross today. That's going on tomorrow at the Paradise Hotel Casino. We'll tell you more about that as well. Weather-wise, weather's been all over the place all weekend, to say the very least, with some crazy storms out there. And let's see where we are on this Monday. It is WMBD31 TV meteorologist Nathan Kitchens with that forecast. And Nathan, good morning.
8: I'm meteorologist Nathan Kitchens with your local weather authority forecast on this Monday, July 6th. We're looking at partly cloudy skies today. Temperatures quite comfortable in the lower to mid 80s. We'll have the chance for a stray pop-up shower this afternoon, but most spots will stay dry. Tonight, mostly clear, 64 degrees, so very comfortable. Tuesday, mostly sunny skies. We'll see a high temperature around 85. For a full look at that forecast, head over to ciproud.com. For WMBD-TV, I'm meteorologist Nathan Kitchens.
7: Appreciate that, Nathan. We're at 67 degrees downtown. Got the new one from Ice Nine Kills coming up. Amy Lee, Evanescence in there, Foo Fighters, Five Finger Death Punch, Vintage Metallica. And let's launch the fun with some Vintage Tool. They are going to be playing the Aftershock Festival, by the way. So those details coming up, 6:03. And third shifters from Peoria, Central Illinois, we appreciate you. Thank you so much for the hard work you're doing. Wrapping up your day as we roll back into a work week. This is your rock show. It's the Morning X.

0: Amy Lee, Evanescence and Afterlife, 105.7 The X here on the Morning X as we navigate the rock here on the Monday. Back at it. Good morning. I'm Matt Behan. Hope you had a tremendous 4th of July weekend and flew by quickly out there. And here is the Monday vibe. Third shifters from Peoria Central Illinois. Thank you so much for the hard work you're doing wrapping up your day and the rest of you kicking off yours. Not as hot out there. We're at 67 degrees. The sweltering heat was with us, of course, most of the weekend. But it looks like today, 83, 84 the high. WMBD 31. TV meteorologist Nathan Kitchens called for cloudy skies. Sunshine mix going on today. Got 83. Clear tonight, about 65. Sunshine rolling for Tuesday. Breezy. And a high near 85. Your shot to rock at Aftershock Festival out of California. I'll tell you more about that. Got rock show tickets for Blackstone Cherry playing the Castle Theater. All that on the way right now. Let's smile, shall we?
1: Yep, it's early. The caffeine is just starting to invade your brain. And it's time for you to laugh.
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0: 6:13 here on the Morning X. We'll check sports on the way. The World Cup, obviously a lot of drama going on with the World Cup. USA, United States playing tonight. So we'll talk about that and do the recap of that. Plus Cubs cards yesterday, White Sox update in the world of baseball. All that coming up here in the next 6-7 minutes as we crank out the rock. News guys have climbed into their studio. It is not headline news here on a Monday morning. Gentlemen, what's going on?
4: This is not headline news. A record 25 million Americans under 35 still live with their parents. The group is so common, they even have a name. Liberal arts majors. Tesla is testing a cyber cab that doesn't have a steering wheel or pedals. I'll ride in it, said three drunk girls in Vegas. The Teenage Mutant Ninja Turtles are going on tour, as is Post Malone. So exciting times for things that smell like sewers. Lizzo says it's soul-crushing that her new album sold poorly. You'll get used to it, responded Vanilla Ice. This is not headline news.
0: Thank you, gentlemen. 6:14 here on the Morning X. Foo Fighters, Five Finger Death Punch on the way. Weezer in there as well. And let's crank out to the latest from Ice Nine Kills. This song topping out at number one with the artist McKenna Grace as well. This is Twisting the Knife, and it's new rock first. Ice Nine Kills, 105.7 The X and the Morning X.

0: Dave Grohl and Foo Fighters, Monkey Wrench, the way to John, Rocket in East Peoria today. Rocker checking in Bloomington to Normal, Washington, Canton, Pekin. What's going on as we navigate the rock here on a Monday back at it? I think everybody's dragging ass a little bit. I understand. Crazy long fun weekend. It'll be a tremendous 4th of July weekend. Hope you enjoyed our Resurrection playlist as well that we cranked out starting Friday into Saturday. And boom, here comes Monday. I know we're all back at it, man. Hang in there. Stream all the fun here on the X for free on the iHeartRadio app and the TuneIn app. And third shifters out there, thank you so much for the hard work you're doing. Forecast-wise, not as hot. That's a good thing. WMBD 31 TV meteorologist Nathan Kitchens. Over cloudy skies, sunshine mix going on today. A little overcast out there this morning, 83. Clear tonight, 65. Sunny for tomorrow, breezy, and about 85. Better than 90-something in the heat index in the 100s. A little break in the heat. We're at 67 downtown.
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0: 6:22 here on the Morning X. All right, so busy, fun weekend. Recapping the weekend, Joey Chestnut is still the GOAT. He won his 18th title at the hot dog eating contest in Coney Island on the 4th of July. Maybe you saw that over the weekend. Here's the official announcement before they gave him the mustard yellow belt, Joey Chestnut, the GOAT.
3: This is the 18-time champion of the world with 66 Nathan's Famous hot dogs and buns in 10 minutes. Joey Chestnut!
0: Yeah, 66 hot dogs consumed in 10 minutes. So, did anybody check his cholesterol level? I don't know, man. Ooh. Anyway, let's move on. So, the World Cup is raging onward, as we all know. Tonight is a big night in the world of the World Cup. United States battling Belgium tonight for the big win last week. And FIFA on Sunday, by the way, suspended the red card U.S. striker Falerin Balogun received in the team's match against Bosnia in the round of 32, making him available to face Belgium in the round of the 16 World Cup that's going on tonight. President Trump actually made a call to FIFA about this. So Balogun is playing tonight. So United States battles Belgium tonight. England outlast Mexico last night 3-2. And Norway 2-1 winners over Brazil yesterday in the World Cup. Cubs over the Cardinals yesterday 6-4. But the Cardinals win the series. They took the first two games. White Sox were 7-6 winners over Cleveland. And baseball today, Cardinals host Brewers tonight. Cubs are going to be at Baltimore Tuesday. White Sox host Boston on Tuesday. And NFL training camps are only a couple weeks away. Not far. For NFL stuff. Rock News Celebrity Sleaze coming up. Those details, see what's going on in rock and roll. We'll talk about Aftershock Festival and how you can be there. Plus, rock show tickets for Blackstone Cherry coming up. And I got Weezer, Five Finger Death Punch, and more coming up next on The X.
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0: 6:30 here on The Morning X. Stream all the fun here on The X for free on the iHeartRadio app and the TuneIn app as we navigate the fun here on this Monday morning. We'll be in a tremendous 4th of July weekend. It's the 6th day of July. Cloudy skies, overcast, a little sunshine peeking out through the clouds. 83 the high, says WMBD 31 TV meteorologist Nathan Kitchens. Clear tonight, 65. Sunshine tomorrow, breezy, and a high near 85. We'll talk about Aftershock Festival out in California later this year and how you could be there. Also got rock show tickets for Blackstone Cherry on the way for the show coming up at the Castle Theater in Bloomington. So nice mild day out there. Again, we're going to be in the 80s. Better than the swamp ass we had towards the end of last week. We'll take it, man, as we crank out the rock here on a Monday. 105.7 The X. Hello.
12: Hey, Matt. What's going on this morning?
0: Rocking out, buddy.
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0: That is, dude, that's one of my favorite Nirvana songs.
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0: Are you a Nirvana aficionado? Is Nirvana like, and you're Mount Rushmore of bands, like who is like your top three?
12: I would say Nirvana, Alice in Chains, and System of a Down.
0: That's pretty awesome choices right there, buddy. Yeah. I'm going to crank it up for you, man. What's going on? Are you at work? What's going on with you today?
12: Just working. Enjoying the beautiful weather.
0: There you go, brother. Thanks for cranking us up, man. What station rocks?
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0: It's the Mighty Metallica, Seek and Destroy. To kick in the ass, get you moving here on this Monday. This is your rock show, in case you haven't figured that out. Welcome to the Morning X on this Monday. It is the 6th day of July. Hope your 4th of July weekend was fantastic. And, man, it was hot. It was crazy. Weather was dodging weather. Then it was okay. Then it wasn't. And anyway, today's weather, however, nice and mild out there today. WMBD 31 TV meteorologist Nathan Kitchens calling for clouds, sunshine mix going on, breezy, and about 83 will be the high today, 84-ish. So certainly not bad. Way better than the extreme heat we had at the end of last week, of course. Clear tonight at 65, sunshine for tomorrow, breezy. And a high of 85. Rock News Celebrity Sleeves coming up here in the next 8-9 minutes. We'll talk about Aftershock Festival and how you could be there. We got rock show tickets coming your way. And so it's for the band Blackstone Cherry playing at the Castle Theater in Bloomington. All that on the way. We'll make see what else is going on and making noise in the world of rock and roll. Looking at the calendar today on this 6th day of July. Today is National Fried Chicken Day. So maybe have yourself some fried chicken over the weekend. But if you have not, today's the day, so giddy up and celebrate accordingly. National Fried Chicken Day. Let's go!
1: What are you doing? 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
9: 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It's the crew. Away to John, Rockin' and Peekin' today. And this is your rock show. It's the Morning X.

Well, now you're awake, right? Falling in Reverse, 105.7 The X here, and The Morning X, and Voices in My Head, away to Megan, Rockin', and Morton today, as we crank out the rock here on this Monday, back in the saddle here. Hope you're doing well. Hope you had a tremendous 4th of July weekend, and yeah, I'm sure you're a little crispy around the edges, man. I get it, as we roll back into a Monday. Cloudy skies, breezy, little sunshine peeking through the clouds as the day rolls, otherwise kind of an overcast day. Not as hot, though. That's the good news. WMBD 31 TV meteorologist Dave the Kitchen is calling for today's high right about 83. Clear tonight about 65. For tomorrow, sunshine breezy, 85. So a little break in the excessive heat going on, man. We deserve that. Absolutely. 67 downtown. Rock news and your celebrity sleaze. Let's talk about how you score some pretty great stuff going on here today on 105.7 The X. We'd start a brand new promotion here. Your chance to fly away to go to the Aftershock Festival. Feel the ground shake as Aftershock Fest strikes Sacramento, California this October with the West Coast's biggest rock, punk, and metal takeover featuring legends and favorites like My Chemical Romance, Tool, Limp Bizkit, Queens of the Stone Age, The Offspring, Pierce the Veil, Sublime, and so many more. Gonna be live and loud and out of control and fun. Of course, who want to send you there? We'll send you straight into the chaos with a rock star treatment going on for you and a guest. A 5-night stay, $1,500 cash for travel, and a 4-day Capital Club Super VIP pass is going on with premium views, cool lounges, free drinks, bites, and the perks that hit harder than the headliners. So your first national text keyword is coming up 8 o'clock right here on 105.7 The X. All right? Yeah, man. Pretty cool. Coming up in the 8 o'clock Listen to Win, Blackstone Cherry tickets. Great band. We've had so many great shows at Blackstone Cherry over the years. They're going to be at the Castle Theater in Bloomington. The show July 17th. I have tickets for you in the 8 o'clock Listen to Win. And Roxy has tickets going on later on for you today in her show as well in the 4 o'clock hour. All that is coming up. We got rock shows, festivals going on here coming up very soon. We are just around the corner for the River and Rails Fest going on. And we have a 105.7 The X night coming up on July 25th at Three Sisters Park in Chile. And a great night of rock and artists going to be out there that night having fun. Chris Daughtry and his band Daughtry are headlining. And we have Dirty Honey on the bill as well. New artists Diamante and the band Sponge all going to be there. Get your tickets for the show at riverandrailsfest.com. 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We also got a link for you for the tickets at 105.7. TheXRocks.com. Great shows on the way to the Civic Center coming up later this year. We have 3 Days Grace going to be here soon. And the Alienation Tour going to be here with great bands as well. And also Motionless in White with special guest Dayseeker, The Devil Wears Prada, and Dark Divine. It's the Sweat and Blood Tour. That show is coming up in November as well. Get your tickets for the show at Ticketmaster.com or swing into the Toyota Box Office on Fridays and get your tickets there as well. So, man, one amazing great rock show after another. And we're celebrating summer and a whole bunch of them coming at us here as well. What else is making some headlines today in the world of rock and roll? Sharon Osbourne marks the first wedding anniversary without Ozzy. And we're coming up on the year anniversary of the passing of Ozzy, which is, you know, still a sad note for everyone out there in the world of rock and roll. Sharon Osbourne marked her first wedding anniversary without Ozzy Osbourne on July 4th, the date that would have been the couple's 46th anniversary. In a social media tribute tied to the anniversary, Sharon reflected on their long marriage and the love they shared across more than 4 decades. Her message was simple and emotional, focused on missing Ozzy while still feeling connected to him. Their daughter, Kelly Osbourne, also shared support for her mother, recognizing how difficult the day must have been. Her message centered on family grief and the lasting bond between Sharon and Ozzy. And, of course, about a year ago, we lost Ozzy. Headlines today in your rock news and your celebrity sleaze. Let's crank out the new one from Dexter and the Moon Rocks, who were a guest here on The Morning X a few days ago. The new song, Freakin' Out, Dexter and the Moon Rocks. And this is New Rock First. 6:56 on your Monday on The Morning X.

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8: 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And WMBD 31 TV meteorologist Nathan Kitchens checking in here with our forecast for this Monday. Not as hot out there, Nathan. What's up, man?
9: I'm meteorologist Nathan Kitchens with your local weather authority forecast on this Monday, July 6th. We're looking at partly cloudy skies today. Temperatures quite comfortable in the lower to mid-80s. We'll have the chance for a stray pop-up shower this afternoon, but most spots will stay dry. Tonight, mostly clear, 64 degrees, so very comfortable. Tuesday, mostly sunny skies. We'll see a high temperature around 85. For a full look at that forecast, head over to ciproud.com. For WMBD-TV, I'm meteorologist Nathan Kitchens.
8: Appreciate it, Nathan. 68 degrees downtown as we crank out the rock. Laughter tracks on the way. We'll check sports. USA playing tonight. And, of course, the World Cup. More of those details on the way. Right now, Turnstile. 105.7 The X in the Morning X.

0: Lincoln Park, 105.7 The X here on the Morning X. Rockers at Caterpillar, Rivian Rockers in Bloomington, Normal, State Farm Rockers out there doing your thing. Caterpillar, Komatsu, SE2, Rockers out this morning as well. Whatever your gig is, as you roll back into your regular schedule, we appreciate you. Thanks for waking up and rocking this morning here at 105.7 The X. I'm Matt Behan. A little bit of fog out there this morning. Otherwise, cloudy skies, overcast, a little sunshine maybe peeking out, but today's high is nice and mild, man. 83, 84 for the high. Says WMBD 31 TV meteorologist Nathan Kitchens. We're at 68 degrees downtown. Let's smile.
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0: All right, well, check sports on the way. The World Cup tonight. USA in action tonight. Also, some drama going on in the news of the World Cup. We'll talk about all that, plus baseball roundup and a great song for the 1980s to end. Some mandatory mullet coming up here in the next 15, 16 minutes. Today, we're going to talk with comedian Tim Young about nude beaches. Now, I was unaware of this, but it is Nude Recreation Week. It is the week after the 4th of July every year. It is Nude Recreation Week. I don't totally know what that means, but obviously nude beaches are out there. And Tim Young, the comedian here, talking about going to a nude beach. Laughter Tracks here on The X.
4: Also, I went to a nude beach for the first time this summer. Wow, it's not what you think it is. And let me explain. It's not weird to see naked people. We see nudity all the time, you know, cable and R-rated movies. But those people in the movies have been pre-approved to be naked. They went through a casting director or somebody, you know. Everybody gets onto the nude beach. It's not the Playboy Channel down there. It's more like the Discovery Channel. I'm not sure who made the human body, especially after I saw the nudists involved in sporting activities. There's nothing more confusing than watching a naked man running. Some things are not so good at high speed. That's why I couldn't believe it when I found out the first Olympics in ancient Greece were performed completely in the nude. For hundreds of years. Why don't they bring this back to the Olympics? Boost the ratings? Who wouldn't tune in to see the nude luge? Put a new twist on the men's hurdles too, wouldn't it?
0: Oh, yeah. Tim Young today. Laughter Tracks here on 105.7 The X as we crank out the rock here on this Monday. 3 days grace going to be in Peoria with us coming up in November. And their latest single hitting number one here in the last couple weeks as well. 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The Alienation Tour, 3 days grace. 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

0: Jimmy Eat World, the middle for Amber rocking out East Peoria today. It's 105.7 The X here on the Morning X as we crank out the rock here on this Monday. Cloudy skies, overcast start to the day, and a little sun maybe peeking out through the clouds. A little fog out there as well. WMBD 31 TV meteorologist Nathan Kitchens calling for about 83 for today's high. Clear tonight, 65 temperatures are comfortable, better than the swamp ass we had going on. Man, sunshine for tomorrow, breezy. Beautiful day set for Tuesday and a high near 85. We're at 68 degrees downtown.
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0: 7:22 here on the Morning X. All right, World Cup tonight. United States battles Belgium tonight, 7 p.m. Yeah, man. So lots of excitement going on for the World Cup. Last night's scoreboard, England outlasting Mexico 3-2. Norway gets a 2-1 win over Brazil yesterday in World Cup action. Now, FIFA on Sunday suspended the red card U.S. striker Falaran Balogun received in the team's match against Bosnia in the round of 32, making him available to face Belgium tonight. President Trump actually picked up the phone and called FIFA about this. There's much speculation, discussion about that. But Balogun was set to be out of the game tonight. Now he's back in. So there's that. So the World Cup tonight, USA taking on Belgium. Baseball. Cubs beat the Cardinals 6-4. Cardinals won 2-3 over the weekend. White Sox get a 7-6 win over Cleveland. And baseball today, the Cardinals are hosting the Brewers tonight. The Cubs are at Baltimore Tuesday. And the White Sox are hosting Boston on Tuesday. NFL training camps, by the way, are 2.5 weeks away. And before you know it, before you take a deep breath, it's going to be football craziness going on. So get ready. Mandatory mullets coming up next. Jump into the hot tub time machine. Get your spandex ready. Yes, let's go. Celebrating the greatest haircut of all time. It is your righteous mullets and the mighty mullets on your radio next on the X.
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0: 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Hope your 4th of July weekend was fantastic. I've talked to a couple of you. Get a little crazy, and you're still recovering today. Totally understand, man. Hang in there. Do what you got to do. Hydrate. Maybe have some caffeine, whatever the case is. Coming up at 8 a.m., National Text Keyword, our first one out of the gates for you to rock out at the Aftershock Festival with a ton of great 105.7 The X bands playing out in Sacramento later this year. That's coming up. And you got Blackstone Cherry tickets coming up next hour as well. Forecast again today. Cloudy skies, breezy. Little sun maybe, but otherwise overcast. A little fog out there too. We got 83 for that high. So the heat is not as crazy. That's nice. We're at 68 degrees downtown. Mandatory mullet every day at this time, a celebration of the 1980s. Spandex, rat tails, perm mullets, all the great shows that rock Peoria and all of Central Illinois back in the day. And it's sponsored with our friends at the Castle Theater downtown Bloomington. It is your palace of rock. 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Rock out like a king at the Castle Theater. Blackstone Cherry on the way July 17th. Chad Gray is going to be here coming up in August. Man, great shows, man. Great artists all the time at the Castle Theater. And we'll have tickets next hour for Blackstone Cherry. Let's go back to 1981 out of Canada. These dudes wore bright red leather pants. And they had some righteous mullets in this band. They played Peoria. This did recently, and they did back in the glorious 80s as well. And we're talking about Mike Reno and the boys in Loverboy. And Turn Me Loose. Unleash your summertime rat tail, your perm mullet, female mullets rock. Maybe you got a balding mullet, the skullets, teenage hipster mullet, 20-something mullet. It's all good, man. Let's do this. Loverboy. It's 105.7 The X and Mandatory Mullet.

Loverboy of the band 1981 and Turn Me Loose, Mandatory Mullet Artist of the Day. It's 105.7 The X Band. That's Rock Peoria multiple times over the years. Just recently here in the last couple of years as well. Mike Reno and the band, known for their bandanas. And a lot of bandanas going on. And bright red leather pants out of the gates back in the early 80s. Absolutely. Mandatory Mullet Celebration, the 1980 Spandex, Rat Tails, Perm Mullets. All the great shows on Rock Peoria and all Ascension way back in the day. Sponsored with our friends at the Castle Theater, downtown Bloomington. It is your palace of rock. There's so many great 105.7 The X artists there all the time. 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And rock out like a king at the Castle Theater next hour while the ticket window open for Blackstone Cherry, who are on their way back for a show July 17. So those tickets are coming up next hour right here on 105.7 The X. And the Aftershock Festival, and your chance to be at Aftershock. National Text Keyword coming up 8 o'clock right here on 105.7 The X. And dumbass news on the way here in the next 12 minutes thereabouts. A Delta flight was apparently struck by fireworks as it descended into Chicago Midway International Airport on Saturday night. In the midst of a bunch of fog going on as well. We'll talk about that story going on. And also, a Maryland man has reported his car stolen. But while it happened, he was allegedly burglarizing a Verizon store while he was doing it. Dude, really? And ridiculous fireworks names that sound fake but are actually real. We'll go over that. It's for you as well. Let's bring out some brand new Breaking Benjamin. The band is back at it. And a new single from Ben of the band is called Something Wicked, Breaking Benjamin. This is new rock. I want to find 70X here on our Monday, back in the saddle.

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Stone Temple Pilots, Plush for Rockers, Caterpillar, East Peoria this morning. It's 105.7 The X here on the Morning X. And good morning. Welcome to the fun of Monday back in the saddle. And everybody's kind of dragging a little bit. I feel you. 4th of July weekend was great. It was hot, right? Crazy. Whatever your plan was over the 4th. Thank you so much for taking 105.7 The X with you. Had a good time with our Resurrection playlist out there as well. And here we are back into a Monday vibe. Cloudy skies, overcast. Little sunshine maybe peeking around today. No rain, but certainly overcast. A little fog out there, too. 83 will be the high later today, says WMBD 31. TV meteorologist Nathan Kitchens clearing up tonight, 65. Tomorrow's looking good. Sunshine breezy and a high near 85. Coming up top of the hour, national text keyword on the way for the Aftershock Festival and your chance to be at Aftershock out in California. And we got Blackstone Cherry tickets for the Castle Theater coming up next hour right here. I want to find 7X. Let me tell you about my friends at Mosquito Joe of Peoria. I've been using the treatments now the last 3 summers with Mosquito Joe Peoria. It's been a great deal for me because I don't like bugs. And I don't think you like bugs either. I don't like ants either. I had a big ant party, ant infestation in my kitchen a couple years back. I called on Mosquito Joe. They came out, put barrier traps. I haven't seen an ant since then. They do the spraying in my yard. And look at it. We just had a big holiday weekend, you know? And you don't want to deal with mosquitoes and ticks and chiggers and all these things that are going on. It's no fun. You can ask about the Mojo Bundle. They can spray inside and outside for you with a Mosquito Joe Peoria. 309-463-8071. That is 309-463-8071. But on a very serious note, the ticks are the issue this year. And the alpha-gal syndrome is a potentially life-threatening allergy to red meat and mammal products that's going on with ticks right now. All triggered by tick bites, most commonly from the Lone Star tick that is out there. And roaming, not good. Lyme disease, also known as Lyme borreliosis, is a tick-borne disease caused by a species of Borrelia bacteria transmitted by blood-feeding ticks out there as well. So they spray for this. They do, man. Get the ticks out of your situation with your yard, your property, what's going on. They take care of that. Mosquito Joe Peoria, 309-463-8071. That is 309-463-8071. I'm Matt Behan. It's Mosquito Joe of Peoria. Call them today as we crank out the rock. Dumbass news coming up here in the next 3 minutes. Right now, it's Nickelback and Let's Burn It to the Ground. It's the Morning X.

0: Nickelback, let's burn it to the ground. 105.7 The X here on the Morning X as we navigate the rock here on this Monday. Back at it. Once again, cloudy skies, breezy out there, overcast, a little fog, and maybe a little sun later today, but 83 is that high. 68 downtown Peoria, and yes, indeed, it's that time.
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0: All right, 7:53 here on the Morning X, and a happy Monday, 6th day of July. Let's peruse the storylines out rolling around on a crazy, crazy long, fun weekend going on. And let's start with a Delta flight that was apparently struck by fireworks as it descended into Chicago Midway International Airport on Saturday evening. A lot of fog actually had shown up in Chicago with the humidity going on. If you're watching the Cubs and Cardinals game on 4th of July night, they had to pause the game because there was too much fog going on. Anywho, I digress. The plane landed safely, but the pilots heard a big bang, and the plane is being checked out to see if there was any damage done. Here is the air traffic control conversation going on because fireworks are going on. Imagine you're flying in, you see some fog, you got this going on, you're flying in, you've been on a long flight, and then boom, fireworks rock your plane. Anywho.
7: Yeah, or we just had a firework hit our plane, Delta 1076, we're continuing.
8: Delta 1076, can you tell me if you had to, I guess, any further information about the firework?
7: 200 feet AGL, 250 AGL, but we just heard the bang on the plane, so we'll have to take a look at it once we get to the gate.
9: And we're just hoping it was just the mortar that went off underneath, but definitely felt the big bang.
8: There have been multiple reports, as you can imagine. The city's aware. They said they would notify the Chicago police, but, I don't know what they'll do.
0: Yeah. Here's my thing. You knew you had planes flying still, right? Yeah, planes landing, and you're still shooting the fireworks off? Like, you don't think that might be an issue? I don't know, man. Let's move on. A Maryland man reported his car stolen, but while it happened, he was allegedly burglarizing a Verizon store right across the street. This guy's a genius. Anywho, he tried to deny all that, but the police didn't buy it. This guy's name is Jalen, and he was arrested for being a dumbass, but he got his truck stolen. Kind of serves you right, buddy.
10: And someone took my truck.
11: All right, let me just see your hands real quick.
10: Okay.
11: Put your hands behind your back for me.
10: For what?
12: Were you at that Verizon store? Because you got blood on your hands and
11: blood on your glasses.
10: I wasn't at no Verizon store, sir. I promise to God.
11: Have a seat real quick. Hold on. You got blood on your shirt. Thanks. So the gig's up. It's whether you want to be honest about stuff or not. You know what I mean?
10: I do.
13: Someone stole my truck.
10: Oh, my God.
11: That's kind of some karma right there, ain't it?
10: Well, I left the keys in.
11: Yeah, that's some karma right there, dude.
0: Yeah. No doubt about it. He finally fessed up. But anyway, the boot came out with the insane list of some of the most ridiculous fireworks names this year. In the honor of 4th of July, maybe you've noticed this already. Maybe you're a fireworks connoisseur. Some of the names that are rotating, Popo Magnet, Neighbor Hater, Unicorn Puke, and Redneck Finale, just to name a few. It always reminds me of Joe Dirt because he went on a tirade about that. David Spade.
14: So you're going to tell me that you don't have no black cats? No Roman candles or screaming memes. You don't got no lady fingers, buzz buttles, snicker bombs, church burners, finger blasters, gut busters, zippity doodahs, or crap flappers. You're gonna stand there and tell me you don't have no whistling bungholes, no spleen splitters, whisker biscuits, honky lighters, hoosker do's, hoosker don'ts, cherry bombs, nips and dazers, with or without the scooter stick, or one single whistling kitty chaser?
0: well played, of course. Joe Dirt and Joey Chestnut is still the GOAT. He won his 18th title in the hot dog eating contest in Coney Island on the 4th of July. Maybe you saw it, the official announcement before they gave him the mustard yellow belt. He put down 66 hot dogs.
15: This is the 18-time champion of the world with 66 Nathan's Famous hot dogs and buns in 10 minutes. Joey Chestnut!
0: So congratulations to Joey Chestnuts. And I don't know, man, if they check this cholesterol, I don't know, man. Let's move on, shall we? Dumbass news you need to know here for your Monday back. Let's talk about the Aftershock Festival and your chance to be there. Feel the ground shake as Aftershock Festival strikes Sacramento in October with the West Coast's biggest rock, punk, and metal takeover. featuring legends and favorite bands you know well, like My Chemical Romance, Tool, Limp Bizkit, Queens of the Stone Age, Offspring, Pierce the Veil, Sublime, and there's so many more. 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It's 7:58, cloudy skies, breezy. We're going to see 83 out there. This is the new Shinedown. Brent Smith and the guys on fire. The new song, Young Again. 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
8: Indeed. 8:06 here on the Morning X, and good morning. I'm Matt Behan. Thank you so much for joining us once again. Cloudy skies, breezy day, overcast, maybe a little sun later today. No rain, but look, the swampy heat's out of here. 83
0: is that high. WMBD 31 TV meteorologist saying the kitchen's saying 65 tonight. Clear skies, sunny for tomorrow. Looking good, man. 85. And we're going to be out at the Rock and Roll Beastly Blood Drive tomorrow with the American Red Cross at the Paradise Hotel Casino. And we're going to be speaking with the American Red Cross folks here in just a bit about how you should join us tomorrow for the blood drive for the Rock and Roll Beastly that's coming up tomorrow. Right here with 105.7 The X. And once again, text the national keyword chemical to 95819 now to enter for your chance for you to win a flyaway for the Aftershock Festival. Man, this thing is unreal. Aftershock is going to be hitting Sacramento in October with the West Coast's biggest rock, punk, and metal takeover featuring bands you know and love well like My Chemical Romance, Tool, Limp Bizkit, Queens of the Stone Age, Offspring, Pierce the Veil, Sublime. There's so many more. And you can live it loud, man. 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And this band's going to be there. Here's Pierce the Veil. So Far, So Fake. It's new rock always on The X.

0: Angus Brian Johnson, a company, absolutely AC/DC, on the way to Terry rocking out today in Chile, asking for some vintage AC/DC. They're still touring this year as well. What's going on, man? Welcome to a Monday back in the saddle here on this 6th day of July. Hope your 4th of July weekend was fantastic. 69 degrees downtown, cloudy skies today, overcast, maybe a little sun, a little fog out there too, about 83 the high. So, yeah, it's going to stay nice and fairly mild out there. We're going to see again 83 for the high later today. Let's smile, shall we?
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0: All right, it's 8:18, the World Cup tonight, United States in action tonight, and big storylines around the World Cup going on, as one of their key players is back in the lineup tonight. We'll talk about that, plus baseball roundup from the weekend, and so much more. Got rock show tickets coming up before 9, for your chance to go see the band Blackstone Cherry. Going to be at the Castle Theater in Bloomington, those tickets on the way, and we'll speak with our friends here at the American Red Cross here in Peoria. It's Rock and Roll Up Your Sleeve going on tomorrow, and we're going to be out there with you. And talk about the importance of giving blood this summer. Let's roll some fun laughter tracks. It is Jim Gaffigan talking about summer and the summer heat and laughter tracks here on the X.
4: It's so weird to be places where summer is the enemy. I was like, in the Southwest, they talk about summer like it's an ex-lover they never want to see again.
5: We got to get out of here before summer gets here. Last year, I couldn't leave my house when summer was here.
4: You ever notice the further north you go, the more obsessed people are with summer? Like, in February, I was in Bangor, Maine, and everyone was talking about summer. Everyone I met, they're like, you gotta come back during summer, you gotta come back. Which is a strange way to greet someone. Hi, how are you? Come back later. And it was everyone. You gotta come back during summer, you gotta... yeah, but I'm here now. Just make sure you come back. I didn't want to come the first time. But I love how northern cities sell summer. They're like, summer here is unbelievable. It's perfect. For 1/12 of the year, it's ideal. Otherwise, it's a tundra filled with alcoholism and depression. But for those 13-odd days, that's worth it.
0: Jim Gaffigan today. Slasher Tracks here on 105.7 The X. Chili Peppers coming up. Alice in Chains, Vintage Nirvana. Beartooth, their brand new song as well. Right now, the new one from Ivan and Five Finger Death Punch. They're going to be touring later this year on that 20th anniversary tour, The Eye of the Storm. Five Finger Death Punch now on the Morning X.

0: Alice in Chains, 105.7 The X here on the Morning X as we blaze the rock here on this Monday. Cloudy skies, little sun peeking around, and a little fog burning off, but kind of overcast day out there. WMBD 31 TV meteorologist saying the kitchen saying about 83, 84 for the high, 65 tonight. Sunny for tomorrow, looking good, man. 85 the high, it's 70 degrees downtown.
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0: It's 8:26 here on the Morning X. All right, so tonight in the World Cup, United States battling Belgium tonight for a 7 p.m. start. And FIFA on Sunday suspended the red card U.S. striker Falerin Balogun received in the team's match against Bosnia in the round of 32, making him available to face Belgium in round 16 of the World Cup that's going on tonight. So the president actually picked up the phone and called the FIFA folks and said, hey, this is not a great situation. Anyway, so the red card has been removed, and Balogun will be playing tonight for Team USA. Scoreboard from last night in the World Cup. England outlast Mexico 3-2, and Norway are 2-1 winners over Brazil. So, again, United States in action going on tonight. Baseball scoreboard, Cubs get a win over the Cardinals 6-4. Cardinals took 2-3 from the Cubbies over the weekend. White Sox are 7-6 winners over Cleveland. And baseball today, Cardinals are hosting the Brewers tonight. And the Cubs are at Baltimore Tuesday. White Sox host Boston on Tuesday. And believe it or not, we're only about 2.5 weeks away from NFL training camps getting underway. So, yeah, before I know it, man, football is going to be coming at us. 8:27 here on the Morning X. We're going to be speaking with our friends at the American Red Cross. Rock and Roll Your Sleep Blood Drive is going on tomorrow at the Paradise Hotel Casino. And we're going to be out with you for that. So I'll tell you those details on the way. And Blackstone Cherry is playing the Castle Theater in Bloomington on July 17th. And I got a pair of tickets for you to be there front and center right now for Caller X, Caller 10, 309-495-9496, 309-495-9496 for Caller X, Caller 10. And make sure you don't win a prize from us here on the X the last 90 days. 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And man, it's not close. 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
0: Hey, it's Matt Bayhan here on the Morning X. So in the last few weeks, I came to the realization that my air conditioning unit was not going to make it. 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
17: Morning.
0: How are you?
17: I am great. Thank you.
0: That's good. Happy 6th of July. So you're caller 10. I got some tickets for Blackstone Cherry.
17: Cool.
0: Yeah. Show's coming up at the Castle Theater in Bloomington on Friday night, July 17th. A great band. We've done a lot of great shows with these guys. So who's this?
17: This is Marsha.
0: Hi, Marsha. What's going on this Monday? What are you up to?
17: I just at work.
0: Nice. Did you have a good 4th of July?
17: Yes, I did.
0: That's a good thing. Hang on the line for me. Have a great day at work. And tell me what station rocks.
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0: 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Everything we do. Sunshine peeking through the clouds and a little overcast day out there, but not bad. The cool thing about what's going on weather-wise now is that we're going to see 83 or so for a high today. So the swampy weather is out of here after the steam bath of the heavy heat we had through the weekend. Tonight, 65, sunny for tomorrow, and breezy. And about 85 is the high. 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We're going to speak with our friends at the American Red Cross here in Peoria coming up next. Rock and Roll Beachly Blood Drive is going on tomorrow at the Paradise Hotel Casino. We'll tell you more about it. Right now, let's check out our news, guys. Not headline news here on this Monday. Gentlemen, good morning.
1: This is not headline news. A record 25 million Americans under 35 still live with their parents. The group is so common, they even have a name. Liberal arts majors. Tesla is testing a cyber cab that doesn't have a steering wheel or pedals. I'll ride in it, said three drunk girls in Vegas. The Teenage Mutant Ninja Turtles are going on tour, as is Post Malone. So exciting times for things that smell like sewers. Lizzo says it's soul-crushing that her new album sold poorly. You'll get used to it, responded Vanilla Ice. This is not headline news.
0: Appreciate it, guys. It's 8:45 here on The Morning X. And like I said, we'll speak with American Red Cross. Rock and Roll, obviously, Blood Drive tomorrow.

0: 105.7 The X here on The Morning X. Coming up on Tuesday, a very important day and something we've been doing for quite a while with 105.7 The X. It's the American Red Cross blood drive going on, the Rock and Roll Up Your Sleeve blood drive. And it's coming up this coming Tuesday. I'd like to welcome one of the folks here with our local Red Cross chapter. Introduce yourself.
1: Yeah, hi. Nice to meet you. I'm Jace Eustace. I'm the Regional Communications Manager with the American Red Cross. So here to talk about the need for blood, which, you know, I'm sure a lot of people have heard about, but it's always important to talk about.
0: Yep, Rock and Roll Up Your Sleeve is coming up this Tuesday, and we've been at this, 20-plus years for the Rock and Roll Up Your Sleeve here with the X. Your blood donations help ensure that patients in need have access to safe, life-saving blood here in Central Illinois. Let's talk about it this year. Tell what folks can do. I know it's a busy time.
1: Yeah.
0: We got the holiday going on. But look, right after the 4th of July, it's important to give blood. Let's talk about that importance here in Central Illinois.
1: Yeah, absolutely. So we tend to see the amount of people that make appointments and make those donations tend to dip in the summer months. That's something we come to expect. But we also know that the need is always there. And while we're in what most people consider those trauma months, those 100-day, toughest days of the year where we see a lot more car accidents, unfortunately, a lot more people that are in those traumatic situations that need blood more rapidly. So that's where we kind of see this pickup where we might see these donations go down, but the need is always there, and sometimes it's even more that we need at this time. So it's always important to make sure that if you can make that donation, if you're willing, if you're able, it's a great time, like you said, just after the 4th holiday, come out, roll up your sleeve, and help people in need. That's really what it's all about.
0: Absolutely. Now, it's right here at the Paradise Hotel East Peoria. And let's give the hours, tell folks how they can sign up and get ready to donate.
1: Yeah, absolutely. So it's over at the Paradise Hotel over there in East Peoria, like you said. So it's from noon to 6 p.m. on Tuesday. And anybody who is willing to sign up or wants to sign up, there's a bunch of ways you can do it. You can go online to redcrossblood.org, type in that sponsor code Rock and Roll. It's a great way to sign up. Or you can also call 1-800-RED-CROSS, say, hey, I want to rock and roll up my sleeve. Make that donation. They'll know how to direct you. Or you can also download our Red Cross Blood Donor app. So there's a bunch of ways, whether you're more tech savvy or you want to just get on the phone and call someone. There's many ways that you can sign up.
0: Yep. And obviously day of, you know, it's not day of now, obviously, but we'll be broadcasting live out there as well coming up on Tuesday at the Paradise. And you know, folks can walk in too if need be, right? If you're, you know, you get scatterbrained for the weekend, you got crazy stuff, you're traveling or whatever for the 4th, but you look, you can come on out and walk up as well, right?
1: Yeah, so. Absolutely. And the whole donation process usually takes about an hour. So we see people that come out during their lunch break where maybe they're not making that appointment. They think, hey, I'm probably not going to have time. And then they find, hey, I got an hour to spare. I can shoot on out there and make that donation. So
0: that's awesome.
1: Always looking for people to join us.
0: Yeah. And it looks like presenting donors will also receive an exclusive Looney Tunes Red Cross t-shirt, as well as some tickets for Six Flags while supplies last.
1: Yeah, absolutely. So just a couple of great incentives. That Looney Tunes t-shirt, it's a really cool thing that we're pushing nationwide. So anybody comes out, makes that donation while it lasts. We'll get that. And then we're also, like you said, those Six Flag tickets, some summer fun. Who doesn't love that? I mean, hopefully a little cooler to get out there and enjoy some Six Flags, but I'm sure it'll be a lot of fun.
0: Yes, the furnace has been turned up a smidge, right? Hey, Jace, thanks for coming in, man. Appreciate
1: it. I appreciate you.
0: And it's coming up this Tuesday. We got all the information, and you can sign up at 1057asrocks.com. It is the Rock and Roll Up Your Sleeve Blood Drive. It's coming up this Tuesday, the 7th, noon to 6 at the Paradise Hotel Casino. I'm Matt Behan. It's 1057AX here on The Morning X.
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Fuel the band, hemorrhage in my hand as we blaze the rock here on this Monday. It's 105.7 The X here on the Morning X. I'm Matt Behan. Clouds, breezy, and a little sun here or there, but pretty much an overcast day, says WMBD 31 TV meteorologist Nathan Kitchens. Today's high right about 83, 84. Chicago Cubs, St. Louis Cardinals baseball. 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Lit on the way. The band Lit was with us back in the 90s. And their big song, also Green Day shouts on the way. Godsmack, Tool, and more. And right now, Dexter and the Moonrocks, who are a guest here in the Morning X studios. A few days ago, this is Freaking Out, number one alternative. 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

0: Rockers. The St. Jude Summer Rides are back with Walters Brothers Harley Davidson, Brewers Distributing, and Budweiser. 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

Godsmack way to Aaron rocking out at Caterpillar today. Rockers in Bloomington at Rivian. What's going on, man? Rockers in Canson, Washington, Pekin, Bartonville. Then, of course, the best rock city in America. Hello, Peoria. And you, the best rock fan, back in the saddle here on this 6th day of July. Hope you had a tremendous 4th of July weekend. Enjoyed our Resurrection playlist all weekend as well as we crank out the rock and you climb back in to the normalcy of a Monday. 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This band rocked at the Madison Theater back in the day in 1999. I remember that show well. The band is Lit and My Own Worst Enemy as we blaze the rock on your Monday on 105.7 The X.

Really digging the brand new one from Shinedown, a brand new single from Brent and the Boys, Young Again. They are also going to be at the Illinois State Fair coming up in August. It's new Shinedown from the brand new album out, and Young Again, new video out for that song as well. It's fantastic. 25/7, the extra home for Shinedown, all of the best new rock for you first. So last hour, we spoke with our friends at the American Red Cross here in Peoria. 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

0: from Dookie, the album that got everybody's attention back in 1994. They are Rock and Roll Hall of Famers. It's Green Day, of course, on 105.7 The X here as we navigate the fun here on this Monday. I'm at Bayhan. Clouds, breezy, overcast day, me a little sun out there, and about 83, 84, the excessive heat is taking a back seat here for a few days. Thank God, right, man? I was nasty at the end of last week. I mowed my grass on Friday. That was a dumb move, man. It was like 11:30, and I felt like literally I took a shower. It's ridiculous. But 83, 84 the high. Looks like 85 the high. Set for tomorrow. I'll take 105.7 The X with you as you launch into the workday vibe. AC/DC coming up. Also shouts for Bush, the brand new one from the UK rockers, The Architects, on the way. Metallica.
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Gavin and Bush, 105.7 The X. Calis Serene from 16 Stone. What's going on? I'm Matt Behan. Happy Monday. Back at it. Hope you had a great 4th of July weekend. Coming up at 11 a.m. is your next national text. Keyword of the way for your chance to be at Aftershock. The Aftershock Rock Fest striking Sacramento, California in October, with the West Coast's biggest rock, punk, and metal bands out there featuring legends and favorites like My Chemical Romance, Tool, Limp Bizkit, Queens of the Stone Age, Offspring, Pierce the Veil, Sublime, and so many more. And we're going to send you straight into the chaos and the Rockstar Treatment Fund, a five-night stay, $1,500 cash for travel, and a four-day Capital Club Super VIP pass plan for you and a guest with premium views, cool lounges, free drinks, and so much more. Yeah, man, the Aftershock Festival and your chance to be there. National text keyword on the way coming up at 11. Love the new one from the UK rockers, The Architects. 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

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Blazing the Rock on this Monday, back in the saddle after the crazy long 4th of July weekend. Hope you're doing all right, man. 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Foo Fighters coming up. Also, 3 Days Grace, who are Peoria bound. They're brand new and on the way in 15 minutes. Right now, it's Nirvana on 105.7 The X.

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Do It For The Love. 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Clouds, breezy, little sun maybe, and about 83 out there. Not as swampy hot, man. That's thankfully we're getting a break in that heat. Your chance to go to the Aftershock Festival out in Sacramento, Cali, coming up. That festival is later on this year in October, and some serious amazing bands out performing. Limp Bizkit, Tool, to name a couple, My Chemical Romance, and more. And your chance to be there as a VIP, that national text.

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1: Indeed. Let's talk about Aftershock Festival in California later on this year and your chance to be there front and center. 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

Linkin Park and the Emptiness Machine on 105.7 The X as we navigate the fun here on this Monday. I'm Matt Behan. 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A chance to go see this awesome rock fest going on, Aftershock Festival in Sacramento. And, man, it's going to be rock, punk, metal pioneers all going to be playing live. Artists you know well like My Chemical Romance, Tool, Biscuit, Queens of the Stone Age, Offspring, Pierce the Veil, Sublime, and many more. 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Guns N' Roses on the way. Also, Jets, Machine Gun Kelly doing a new song, having a new song with Fred Durst. We're going to get to that for you as well. Right now, Ivan and Five Finger Death Punch and the Eye of the Storm and its new rock on the X.

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8: A better life with Dr. Sanjay Gupta.
9: A colleague of mine went to a meeting of the primetime seniors the other week. There are programs like this all over the country for people in their 60s, 70s, 80s, and beyond to stay active. It's not just something to keep older folks busy. It helps to keep their bodies in shape and their brains sharp. Showing up with a good attitude is a must, and research shows that having the right mindset actually does lead to better physical aging. So if you need some suggestions to boost your positivity, experts we talked to recommended focusing on goals, which can boost your confidence. Practice gratitude, they said. One of the seniors my colleague met told her that just waking up in the morning is, quote, better than the alternative. That's true. Focus on the things you can control. Diet and exercise. And very importantly, surround yourself with positive people, because that can be contagious. I'm Dr. Sanjay Gupta, helping you live a better life.
10: And professionals, respecting people, impacting business.
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One of the most recognizable guitar riffs in rock and roll history, Slash blazing in his top hats on his Gibson. It's, of course, Guns N' Roses, Sweet Child of Mine. I saw a video of Slash over the weekend on their big tour, Guns N' Roses tour, where he was running across the stage, tripped, kind of did like a little loop-de-loop, falling on the ground, and then he popped right back up on stage. You see this happen now, like when rock stars fall, and what do, right? Got to get back up. Got to get going, right? Anyway, Guns N' Roses, 105.7 The X, I'm Matt Behan. We got a big show coming up later on. We have a lot of great shows coming up, but one in November, it's going to be awesome. It is Motionless in White, the Sweat and Blood Tour, with special guest Dayseeker, The Devil Wears Prada, and Dark Divine coming up November 8th at Peoria Civic Center Arena. Big thanks to Live Nation. 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It is Motionless in White, the Sweat and Blood Tour. Let's crank out their new song, by the way, Motionless in White with Skylar Gray. This is R.I.P. It's new. Motionless in White. They're Peoria bound. It's new rock on 105.7TheX.

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We'll see you on the board, man. Cubs at Cardinals in the ultimate rivalry at Busch Stadium with 105.7 The X. Loving the new one from Machine Gun Kelly, MGK, with Fred Durst of Limp Bizkit on this song with him. This video is outrageous as well. And this is very 1999-ish Bizkit feel. Fix Your Face, MGK, Fred Durst. 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

Welcome to the Resurrection Cafe on 105.7 The X. Billy Idol from Rebel Yell in 1983. Eyes Without a Face. Great video for that song as well. Nine Inch Nails kicking off the hour. This hour dedicated to the 90s, 80s, early 2000s, of course. It is the Resurrection Cafe. Grunge, alternative, metal, ska, punk, one-hit wonders, new wave. It is absolutely all on shuffle this hour. And hope your Monday back at it is going well. Get some lunch out there. The Resurrection Cafe sponsor with our friends at Davis Brothers Pizza, 77-year staple in our community here in East Peoria. They have a lunch buffet going right now, 11 to 2 daily, man. That pizza salad bar is phenomenal. They have a dinner buffet going on Monday through Thursday, starting up at 3:30 to 6:30 as well. Get out there. It's awesome. It is Davis Brothers Pizza, and it's fantastic. The happy hour going on 3 to 6. Get out there and enjoy the happy hour. Dollar drafts going on for their happy hour as well. Davis Brothers Pizza in East Peoria. Head out there for lunch today. Great stuff coming up here on the Resurrection Cafe. Alanis Morissette, Faith No More, Liam and Noel Gallagher, Oasis coming up as well. Right now it's Gavin and Bush. Here's Machine Head on the Resurrection Cafe on 105.7 The X.

Rolling back to 1992, the band is the Breeders' Cannonball on 105.7 The X here on the Resurrection Cafe as we blaze the rock here. It's all 90s, 80s, and early 2000s, grunge, alternative, ska, punk, metal, one-hit wonders, new wave. 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And the Resurrection Cafe, sponsored with our friends at Davis Brothers Pizza in East Peoria. Head out there for their lunch buffet going on right now, 11 to 2. The pizza salad bar, phenomenal. They have a happy hour going on 3 to 6 later today, Monday through Friday, for that happy hour. Dollar Drafts, dinner buffet going on 4:30 to 7:30, Monday through Thursday. It is Davis Brothers Pizza in East Peoria. Head out there and enjoy as we crank out the rock on the Resurrection Cafe. Danzig on the way. Robert Smith and The Cure coming up. Offspring as well. Right now, Faith No More on the Resurrection Cafe on the X.

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Liam and Noel Gallagher, Oasis from What's the Story? Morning Glory, Wonderwall on 105.7 The X. New documentary coming out as well here in the coming days about Oasis. They had one of the most successful reunion tours last year as well. This hour dedicated to 90s, 80s, and early 2000s. 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They have a lunch buffet going right now, 11 to 2. Pizza salad bar, phenomenal. They have a happy hour 3 to 6 going on every Monday through Friday. 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
7: A Better Life with Dr. Sanjay Gupta.
8: They say consistency is key, but sometimes you just gotta switch it up. A new study out of Harvard School of Public Health found that varying your exercise routine could add years to your life. What exercise someone did didn't matter much. What did matter was that all the exercises together worked all the muscle groups in their body. Now, an added benefit to changing things up is it can help you push through the plateau effect. That's when your body gets so efficient at doing something that you actually stop getting better at it. And we know from previous research that specializing in any one sport at a young age can make someone actually more prone to injury. And as experts we talk to point out, even elite athletes switch up things with their workouts, making sure to target strength, cardio, flexibility, balance, and doing that every single week. I'm Dr. Sanjay Gupta, helping you live a better life.
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0: That band is Peoria Bound. 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I'm Matt Behan. Coming up mere minutes, top of the hour, is your next national text keyword on the way for your shot to rock at the Aftershock Festival out in Sacramento later on this year, where everybody from Tool to Limp Bizkit to My Chemical Romance and so many more are playing there. Yeah, man, we got your VIP hookup. National text keyword coming up at the top of the hour, along with Falling in Reverse, Guns N' Roses, Dexter and the Moon.
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5: A better life with Dr. Sanjay Gupta.
6: There are lots of things you can measure to get an idea of how healthy you are at any given moment. Temperature, heart rate, blood pressure, just to name a few. But how about how healthy you will be and how long you're likely to live? According to a new study out of the University at Buffalo, two simple strength tests are pretty accurate at predicting longevity in older women. One is hand grip strength, and the other is how quickly people can stand up from a seated position without using their arms. By the way, I remember interviewing former President Jimmy Carter when he was quite old and being really impressed how he just popped out of the chair without using his arms. Not a lot of older people can actually do that. But I think the message here is that maintaining strength as you age is going to help you perform everyday activities, but also help you avoid injury and stay independent. I'm Dr. Sanjay Gupta, helping you live a better life.
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1: Indeed, and a good Monday afternoon. I'm Matt Bahan. Let's talk about the Aftershock Festival and your chance to be there front and center. The ground's going to shake, man. The Aftershock Festival in Sacramento in October, where the West Coast's biggest rock, punk, and metal takeover out there, featuring legends and bands and artists you know quite well, like My Chemical Romance, Tool, Limp Bizkit, Queens of the Stone Age, Offspring, Pierce the Veil, Sublime, and more. 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

Take me down to Paradise City. Axl / Duff, of course, Guns and Roses, as we blaze the rock here on this Monday afternoon. I'm Matt Behan. 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It's going to be out in Sacramento in October. And the West Coast's biggest rock, punk, and metal takeover anywhere, with legends and great artists performing live, like My Chemical Romance, Tool, Limp Bizkit, Queens of the Stone Age, Offspring, Pierce the Veil, Sublime, so many more. 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Linkin Park on the way, Soundgarden, the new one from Beartooth in 20 minutes as well. Right now, number one alternative rock song in America the last few weeks, from Dexter and the Moon Rocks. Here's Freaking Out, and it's New Rock First on the X.

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105.7 The X with Headstrong from Trapped on a Monday morning. And I was feeling headstrong this morning. I did not want to get up and get on with real life because the holiday weekend was epic. As we ran between the raindrops, these extreme heat advisories, but that heat dome went and lifted itself up, and now we are back to acceptable temperatures. 84 degrees right now at the X Studio in downtown Peoria. It feels like 88. That's more like it. We have got to get back into the rock. I know. I could just chat all day. You know me. But first, I want you to make a splash this summer with a summer vacay payday. Five winners are going to each get $1,000. So you could soak up a weekend getaway or an amazing staycation. 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Got you some Seether, Ozzy, and Stone Temple Pilots headed to your ears right after you rock it out with Architects. New rock right now. Broken Mirror. It's 1057 The X.

105.7 The X with Seether. Fine again. And we are feeling fine because the weather is cooperating. There are showers in the listening area, none at the X studio in downtown Peoria right now. But we're sitting at 84 degrees and partly cloudy. We'll take it. The heat dome has lifted and we are moving on with life. And X Rockers, you want to be fine again? I got a hookup for you. 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Got some brand new Greta Van Fleet on deck waiting for you. But right now, Pearl Jam with Jeremy. It's iconic. It's timeless. It's legendary. And it's right here on The X.

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And I'm very sad I missed it this year. I was very busy. Did the West Peoria Parade, the Firecracker 5000, 5K in the morning. I didn't run it. I just took the ice. You know, I don't like to run. But I'm very sad I missed the hot dog eating competition, but it's like a repeat because Joey Chestnut won again, his 18th mustard belt. Nathan's, I don't know, do we need to like blackball this guy? And he didn't even do his personal best. He ate 66 hot dogs. Could you eat 66 hot dogs? I ate a lot of hot dogs over the weekend, but I don't think 66. But of course, he was disappointed because his personal best, 76 hot dogs. But there was some doubt that he would even be able to compete because he was arrested for allegedly slapping a man in a bar in Indiana, but it didn't affect his eligibility. So good on you, Joey Chestnut. Are you ready to win some tickets to rock it out with Blackstone Cherry? Oh, they're headed to the Castle Theater Friday, July 17th. Bring it along. Midnight Vultures and Coal Hollow, local rockers. 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Or listen to win. Just after 4 o'clock, I got your hookup, kids. Keep it here. Let's keep on rocking. Got you some Everclear and Evanescence. Throw in some Mighty Metallica. A check of the weather, courtesy Molly Naisland at WMBD TV. Get you that brand new Five Finger Death Punch on deck. But right now, one of the songs that helps me to de-stress, get zen, it's Killing in the Name Of from Rage Against the Machine. It helps me. Could help you. 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
1: Hey, it's Matt Bayhead here on The Morning X. Join me every single morning, 6 till 10. This is your rock show. 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Chris Daughtry was in the studio talking about his career and his live performances. Daughtry going to be back at the River and Rails Festival July 25th here in Chile coming up. 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But this is our chat with Chris talking about doubts, his career, things that went on, and all the struggles that go on with it and where he's at today. 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
2: Just started diving back into the records that made me excited as a kid to do this in the first place, you know, and I'm like, well, why am I not doing this?
1: Right.
2: And it became like glaringly obvious, like, dude, you get to choose. Like,
1: right.
2: This is your choice here.
1: Yeah. Speaking of which, I mean, that's a question I like
2: and
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1: 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Unless you're on stage singing as a rock star. A lot of chafing going on, a little rubbing and irritation. So careful. Hey, The Rock continues next right here on The X. We love you.
9: A Better Life with Dr. Sanjay Gupta.
10: For years, we've been talking about both the positive and negative effects of being on social media. And I would say by and large, for older adults, social media is net positive. Not all positive, but net positive. Helps them keep in touch with friends and stay social. But for younger people, social media use, especially heavy use, tends to be net negative. In fact, according to this year's World Happiness Report, youth who use social media more than 5 hours a day reported a lower level of well-being. And researchers who study this sort of thing found that many teens wish these platforms didn't even exist, and yet they can't seem to stop using them. Experts we talked to largely suggested two things. Ideally, along with your friend group, take some time offline. Also, try to recurate your algorithm so it shows you posts that'll make you feel good. I'm Dr. Sanjay Gupta, helping you live a better life.
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7: Local Weather Authority meteorologist Molly Naslin. Mostly clear to partly cloudy skies expected overnight. A little breezy at times. Temperatures in the mid-60s. Mostly sunny and a pleasant day for your Tuesday. High temperatures in the mid-80s. Sunshine continues through the middle of the week with temperatures returning to the mid-80s. You can find more weather updates 24/7 on CIProud.com.
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Everclear. Santa Monica, 105.7 The X. Everclear rocked it out on the riverfront. What, a year or two ago? I don't know. Time flies when you're having a great time. X Rockers, it's 84 degrees and partly cloudy at the X Studio in downtown Peoria. In Santa Monica, it's 72. That seems chilly, I'm not going to lie. I know. I'm a little sideways, but it's a Monday and I am ready. I am ready for you to win. Because Southern rock icons Blackstone Cherry are headed to smash the stage at the Castle Theater Friday, July 17th. That's 11 days from now, by the way. They're bringing along local rockers Midnight Vultures and Cole Hollow. It is going to be a stacked lineup. 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Caller X. That's caller 10. Scores a pair of tickets to rock out with Blackstone Cherry July 17th at the Castle Theater. Big shout out to the Castle for the ticket hookup. On the way, Soundgarden, Breaking Ben, and Falling in Reverse. But right now, 3 days grace. They're headed to the 309 in November. They got new rock. Don't want to go home tonight. It's 105.7 The X.

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by Crooked Steps from the legendary Soundgarden. It's 105.7 The X. X Rockers, give it up for Johnny from Metamora. He was caller X. Now he is going to rock it out with Blackstone Cherry July 17th, Castle Theater, Bloomington, along with Midnight Vultures and Cole Hollow. This is going to be a sick night. And you got a chance to score tickets and be like Johnny with Bayhan in the Morning X and me in the 4 o'clock. Listen to win all this week. Get ready to rock. On the way, I got 311 for you. But right this second now, it's Twisting the Knife. It's new rock from Ice Nine Kills with some help from McKenna Grace, whose vocals are absolutely insane. It's new rock on the X right now. This

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105.7 The X rocks. That's what I wanted to tell you. How you doing? You know what else rocks? Baseball. I love baseball. And I am a Cub fan. Don't hold it against me or judge me. I was born this way. But the Chicago Cubs and the St. Louis Cardinals, they are bringing the ultimate Midwest rivalry to Busch Stadium. Thursday, July 30th. And 105.7 The X is rolling out the red carpet for the rowdiest road trip of the summer. Kick back in a comfy Midwest bus trips charter bus. Zero traffic headaches with a straight shot to the field, the park, Busch Stadium. You know what I'm talking about. And you'll be surrounded by fellow fans ready to turn the rivalry up to 11. Just $165. And you can be locked in. Round trip luxury charter bus ride. Your ticket to the game. It's a Monday. And all the loud, rowdy, unforgettable fun you can handle. You hear the crack of the bat. You get a cold beer. Oh, it's going to be great. Head on over to 1057thexrocks.com and get your seat on the bus and at the stadium. It's 1057 The X on the way. Got you some Disturbed and the 5 o'clock freak out. Also got you brand new rock from Motionless in White. Little throwback one hit wonder action, Alien Ant Farm. Check of the weather courtesy Molly Naisland at WMBD TV. 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
8: I'm your local weather authority meteorologist, Molly Naslin. Mostly clear to partly cloudy skies expected overnight. A little breezy at times, temperatures in the mid-60s. Mostly sunny and a pleasant day for your Tuesday. High temperatures in the mid-80s. Sunshine continues through the middle of the week, with temperatures returning to the mid-80s. You can find more weather updates 24/7 on CIProud.com.
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X rocking it out with the Foo Fighters. That was All My Life, the lead single off their fourth album, One by One. Rocking us into the 5 o'clock freak out. 5 o'clock freak out. It's your chance to take out the trash on the day. And really, you could do it for the whole weekend if you want. We want you to start happy hour happy. 5 o'clock freak out in full effect. And we are going to take a step back in time. Roxy's Rock Rewind is on the way. It's on this date in 1991 that one of grunge rock's pioneers went and took baby steps into the mainstream. I got the who and the what coming up in Roxy's Rock Rewind on 105.7 The X in the 5 o'clock freak out. But right now, we are getting new rock from Shinedown. This is Young Again. 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
6: We get back into the rock with Roxy's Rock Rewind, and the Seattle grunge pioneers Alice in Chains formed all the way back in 1987. But it was on this date in 1991 that they helped usher the grunge music era into the mainstream as their debut studio album landed on the Billboard charts. 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Facelift, the album, was a critical success and definitely solidified Alice in Chains as a force in the world of rock. Today's Roxy's Rock Rewind is Man in the Box. Alice in Chains' first Billboard charting single off of Facelift. 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It's Roxy's Rock Rewind. 105.7 The X in the 5 o'clock. 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

cannot wait to rock out with them at Riot Fest coming up in September. That was Rise Against with Savior. I'm Roxy. You were in the 5 o'clock freak out on 105.7 The X. 5 o'clock freak out is your chance to take out the trash on this day. Let's shake it out. Get rid of the F's. We're going to have a good night. 5 o'clock freak out in full effect on the way. Got you some brand new Papa Roach. But right now, it's Sublime. And I'm sure I've been told this before. Have you? You're going the wrong way. It's 105.7 The X.

New rock from Papa Roach with some help from Hamuna Kind. It's Roxy in the 5 o'clock freakout on 105.7 The X. Are you having a good day? I mean, it's pretty nice out there. I'm exhausted though, blissfully exhausted. What an amazing weekend. Go, go, go, go, go. With the heat and the rain and the fireworks until 3 a.m. Oh, yeah. Your best buddy Ryan and I were discussing it last night. I'm really hoping the neighbors run out of fireworks. I hope that last night did it for him. 5 o'clock freakout in full effect. And X-Rockers, it is almost time. 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On the way, we have got a chance for you to score a flyaway to Aftershock Festival. It is gonna be sick. Tool, Limp Bizkit, Queens of the Stone Age, Offspring, Sublime, Pierce the Veil, My Chemical Romance, and more. I got your hookup. Hotel, cash for travel, and VIP passes. It's on the way. That national text keyword right after 6-ish. So keep it here and let's rock out. Got some Turnstile headed your way. I'm stoked. I'm going to try to see them at Lollapalooza. The Pixies are on the way as well. They're going to be at Riot Fest. Got some Dexter and the Moon Rocks on deck. A check of the weather from WMBD TV. And right now, legendary, iconic, and some say timeless, this is Pearl Jam with Even Flow on 105.7 The X in the 5 o'clock freakout.

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1: I'm your local weather authority meteorologist, Molly Naslin. Mostly clear to partly cloudy skies expected overnight. A little breezy at times. Temperatures in the mid-60s. Mostly sunny and a pleasant day for your Tuesday. High temperatures in the mid-80s. Sunshine continues through the middle of the week with temperatures returning to the mid-80s. You can find more weather updates 24/7 on CIProud.com.
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105.7 The X with Corn Freak on a Leash. It's Roxy coming to you from the X studio in downtown Peoria. And I think you're ready, X Rockers. You're ready to feel the ground shake as Aftershock Festival strikes Sacramento this October with the West Coast's biggest rock, punk, and metal takeover, featuring legends and favorites like My Chemical Romance, Tool, Limp Bizkit, Queens of the Stone Age, The Offspring, Pierce the Veil, Sublime, and more, live and loud. 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

0: today from the Smashing Pumpkins on 105.7 The X. And is it the greatest day ever? I don't know. It's a Monday, so that kind of cuts it down a bit, doesn't it? X Rockers. You know what would make your Monday level up? 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

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The Blood Drive is happening at the Paradise Hotel in East Peoria. 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And if you can give, please do it. You can help so many people with one donation. Thanks in advance. Now, get on out there and have a great night, because I'm getting on out of here too. Make some beautiful memories and do your best to be kind to all kinds, including yourself. That doesn't cost a thing. I'll meet you back here tomorrow, 3-ish. Until then, let's keep on rocking. Got you some Linkin Park, Judas Priest with some help from Ozzy, Jane's Addiction and Nirvana. Throw in some Rancid, I'm Feeling Sassy. And right now, I've got you some brand new rock. It's Do It For The Love, new rock from Let Down. It's 105.7. The X. Talk to you tomorrow, kids. Be safe out there. It's 105.7. The X.

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